0: The bride, Bettina Trump, has called Umar Kremlev a dear friend.
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5: 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Froggy.

Zach John King with Get to Drinkin'. His new album is called I'm What You Get. My name is John Glenn. Parker McCollum, Alan Jackson, and Jimmy Buffett after Shaboozy.

0: country, man.
1: It doesn't matter. It's 5 o'clock somewhere.
0: It's always on 5 in Margaritaville, come to think of it.
1: Yeah, I heard that.
0: You've been there, haven't you?
1: Yes, sir.
0: I've seen your boat

0: Parker McCollum and Killing Me. Well, your vote will count on which toy makes it into the Hall of Fame, the Toy Hall of Fame for 2026. The 10 nominees are Bingo, Bop It, Care Bears, Mahjong, Monster High, Mousetrap, Pokemon Trading Cards, Polly Pocket, a slide, yes, a slide from the playground, Sorry, Tickle Me Elmo, or Yahtzee. 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The top three vote getters go into this year's class of the Toy Hall of Fame.
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0: New from Tucker Wetmore. It's called Who Told You That? Let's check some birthdays for the 22nd of September. The country stars Debbie Boone and June Forrester of the Forrester Sisters born on this day. So was Joan Jett. Tom Felton plays Draco Malfoy in the Harry Potter franchise. Cody Veith from the Disney Channel. Michael Rainey Jr. from Orange is the New Black. Billy Piper played Rose on Doctor Who. And Chachi Scott Baio also celebrating a birthday today. If it's your special day today, happy birthday. I hope all your birthday wishes come true.
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0: Dan and Shay with Say So. That's brand new from those two. Well, the Farmer's Almanac is already talking snow. According to their new prediction, the first snowfall prediction map for 2026 has snow beginning this month in the highest elevation mountains.
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0: 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It's Kelsey Ballerini, and I'm feeling froggy.
1: WWGY Fulton. We are Northwest Tennessee's Froggy.
2: 6 News, I'm Tom Graham. President Trump says he could make a deal to end the conflict with Iran or annihilate them. A diplomatic opportunity is underway this week in New York City during the UN General Assembly.
3: It's been nearly 7 months since President Trump launched Operation Epic Fury against Iran. Diplomatic solution has, so far, proven elusive.
4: I have a big decision to make.
3: President Trump's special envoys, Steve Witkoff and Jared Kushner, met with Iranian officials in New York for 3 hours.
2: Says Lucas Tomlinson, so far no solution. Former Vice President Kamala Harris back on the campaign trail, stumping on behalf of Michigan Senate candidate Democrat Abdul El Sayed in Detroit.
5: The United States Senate should be a stopgap on the abuses of this administration.
2: El Sayed is locked in a tight race with Republican Mike Rogers. 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
7: Five questions and...

essentials when leaving the house. Thank you for joining me. My name is John Glenn. Lainey Wilson will host the CMA Awards coming in November. She's nominated for 3 awards herself, and this will be the 3rd year in a row that she hosts the CMA Awards. Blake Shelton, Jelly Roll after Luke Combs.

0: 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But these students are off at campus, and their real moms aren't there. But these rent-a-moms are there. Now, it does get a bit pricey, according to this. Now, the ones in Boston, and I guess it's pretty popular there, are up to $10,000 a year to help these students. I believe that would probably be the campus of Harvard, now that I'm thinking about it. But anyway, rent-a-moms, it could be a business to explore.
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1: Cody Johnson with a story that ends happily, getting his horse back. Hello, my name is John Glenn. Now, I'm a fan of J.R.R. Tolkien and his Lord of the Rings and Hobbit books. Today is Hobbit Day. It was in the books, September 22nd, that Bilbo and Frodo Bagginses were born, okay? Both of them born on the same day. Different years, but on the same day, September 22nd. And the long-awaited party started the Fellowship of the Ring book. They were celebrating Bilbo's 111th birthday. So today is Hobbit Day. Happy birthday, and if you're a fan of the books, you should start reading them again.
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New from Brantley Gilbert. It's called Good Darn. Hello, my name is John Glenn. Let's check some entertainment history for the 22nd of September. When it comes to our favorite television shows, Family Ties made its debut in 1982, Full House in 1987, Baywatch, it premiered on this day, 1989. Family Matters also premiering the 22nd of September, 89. Friends, it premiered on this day, 1994. The West Wing in 1999. Two and a Half Men, 2003. Lost, it premiered in 2004. Criminal Minds in 2005. And The Good Wife. How many shows is this one?

0: spun off of the 22nd of September 2009. That's entertainment history.
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2: Fox News, I'm Tom Rigotti. Heavy winds are whipping up North Carolina's coast as the first nor'easter of the fall is looming. Fox Weather's Robert Ray on the Outer Banks with the latest.
3: Heavy surf already coming in. We could see waves up to 18 feet in the coming days as this nor'easter is developing with wind gusts up to 60 miles per hour. And what that could possibly do is knock out power to many communities up and down the I-95 corridor.
2: The Trump administration is defending its record on illegal immigration as an increasing number of voters sour on the crackdown.
4: A Fox News poll now shows that a 53% majority of registered voters think the Trump administration's immigration enforcement has gone too far, with 60% of independents agreeing it's too much. Some congressional Republicans are sounding the alarm for the November midterms.
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Morgan Wallen, Post Malone, I Ain't Coming Back. That kicks off another hour of country music. Gary Allen will enjoy a little of the herb after Megan Maroney.

0: Stella Lefty and Boston, brand new music from her. Now, Alan Jackson's huge concert this summer, that was The Last Call, the One More for the Road concert. A television special from that concert is coming. They also have a live album in the works. Now, they say this live album will have 25 tracks on it, and that should be available before the end of December.
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0: for the love of Tennessee at dawn. 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
2: 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My sister is short, I'm tall. She has curly hair, mine is straight. She's a great cook and seamstress, not me. I love public speaking and she'd rather die. Even in the Bible, we can read about fascinating sibling pairs that were opposites in every way. These differences led to grief, wars, jealousy, and even murder. Let's dig into these stories and see how God used every situation to ultimately bring about His will. Listen, because it's all good.
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0: Russell Dickerson and his latest. It's called Worth Your Wild. These famous folks celebrating birthdays today, the 22nd of September. The country stars Debbie Boone and June Forrester of the Forrester Sisters. Joan Jett is celebrating. So is Tom Felton. He plays Draco Malfoy in the Harry Potter world. Cody Veith from the Disney Channel. Michael Rainey Jr. was on Orange is the New Black. Billy Piper plays Rose on Doctor Who. And Chachi Scott Baio is also celebrating a birthday today. If it's your special day, happy birthday. I hope all your birthday wishes come true.
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0: Randy Houser with Back in the Bottle. Your vote will count. Now, the National Toy Hall of Fame asking for folks to log on to their site, themuseumofplay.org, to cast your vote. These are the 10 finalists for the Hall of Fame class of 2026. Bingo, Bop It, Care Bears, Mahjong, Monster High, Mousetrap, Pokemon Trading Cards, Polly Pocket, A Slide, The Game Sorry, Tickle Me Elmo, Yahtzee. Those are the finalists. The top three get inducted into this year's class of the Toy Hall of Fame.
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2: Fox News, I'm Deborah Valentine. President Trump addressing the UN General Assembly in New York today. He said there are two choices regarding Iran, make a deal or face annihilation. He reiterated that afterwards while speaking to reporters.
3: In one case, it's obliteration, and the other alternative is potential greatness. It could be a great country.
2: President Trump also called for world leaders to unite in opposition to Iran's nuclear ambitions. Hurricane Polo has quickly intensified to a Category 5 storm, threatening Mexico's Pacific coast with rain, a storm surge, and damaging winds.
4: Polo went from a 50-mile-an-hour tropical storm on Monday morning to a 160-mile-per-hour Category 5 hurricane in 24 hours.
2: Fox's Tanya J. Powers reporting. The National Hurricane Center says Polo's impacts will begin being felt late tonight into Wednesday. 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

called Signs. It's Luke Bryan with She's Country and She Knows It. My name is John Glenn. Another Luke that we love, Luke Combs, will be coming up after America's Favorite Taylor. I knew it. I knew you.

0: Luke Combs taking a moment to rethink some things. The Farmers' Almanac has released their predictions for the fall. They're saying we will have a warmer, drier fall than usual. Their words, not mine. Zach Topp, Cody Johnson, Kevin Powers is a brand new artist with a new tune called Move On, straight ahead.
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0: Kevin Powers, that's his new one called Move On. My name is John Glenn, and I'm a huge fan of J.R.R. Tolkien and his books, The Hobbit, Lord of the Rings, all of it. Okay, so in the books, today is Hobbit Day. Now, Bilbo and Frodo Baggins were both born on September 22nd. In the Fellowship of the Ring, it's the long-awaited party that begins the story. They're celebrating Bilbo's 111th birthday. And, of course, that's how that incredible story starts. If you're a fan of The Hobbit or The Lord of the Rings, you should pick up the books again and read them one more time.
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0: Hudson Westbrook with his latest. It's called Painted You Pretty. Tomorrow, we got some celebrating to do. It's National Checkers Day, so play somebody in checkers. If you can find one of those huge, oversized checkerboards. Yeah, that'd be fun. It's also Dogs in Politics Day and Great American Pot Pie Day. Nothing better than a tasty pot pie.
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4: News. I'm Sue Guzman. President Trump delivering his speech before the United Nations General Assembly today, reiterating his threat to Iran. Fox Business Network's Edward Lawrence.
5: The president says he's open to a deal, but is contemplating total annihilation for the Iranian leaders. Now, the chokehold on the Strait of Hormuz pushed up oil prices, which increased gas prices.
4: Iran's president addresses the General Assembly tomorrow. Republican senators calling for a congressional probe into President Trump's oldest son. Here's Fox's Lisa Brady with more.
6: In a letter to the Senate Judiciary Committee, Utah Senator John Curtis says Donald Trump Jr. should be investigated over his business dealings and subpoenaed after a Russian oligarch paid for some of his wedding celebrations earlier this year. The bride, Bettina Trump, has called Umar Kremlev a dear friend.
4: The president did not attend that wedding. 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

0: We're serving up some great country hits like that one from Morgan Wallen and Been By Now. Coming up, Russell Dickerson and Florida Georgia Line. We're going to get our shine on next.
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1: That's Jacob Hackworth with What Took You So Long. I've got Kane Brown with Heaven coming up next.
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0: That's Corey Kenton, those empty words. He's got a new album coming out this Friday. And somebody who had a new album that came out last Friday at Dollar General is Riley Green. And that, my friends, is what is on the way next. Riley Green, Think As You Drunk.
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2: News. I'm Sue Guzman. Heavy winds whipping up North Carolina's coast as the first nor'easter of the fall is looming. Fox Weather's Robert Wright.
3: Heavy surf already coming in. We could see waves up to 18 feet in the coming days as this nor'easter is developing with wind gusts up to 60 miles per hour. And what that could possibly do is knock out power to many communities up and down the I-95 corridor.
2: President Trump touting his administration's achievements in a speech before the UN General Assembly Tuesday. UN Ambassador Mike Wall says a lot of work remains to be done.
4: There is still Ukraine. There is still the problem of Iran. There is still Cuba. But the president is determined and will solve these problems on his watch, not just punt them to the next president.
2: And President Trump saying Iran must make a deal with the U.S. or face annihilation. 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
11: We are Northwest.

day, Potts Farm was a place to go. Load a truck up, hit the dirt road. Jump the barbed wire, spread the word. Light the bonfire and call the girls. King and the Can and the Marlboro Man. Jack and Jim were a few good men. Where you learn how to kiss and cuss and fight too. Better watch out for the boys in blue. And all this small town, he said, she said. Ain't it funny how rumors spread? Like I know something y'all don't know. Man, that talk is getting old. You better mind your business, man. Watch your mouth. Before I have to knock that loud mouth out. I'm tired of talking, man. Y'all ain't listening to more dirt.

0: that Styler Nansen keeps me sane. So are you someone that likes to take selfies and is really good at it? And I'm not good at it, but I found a study that showed an average of 32% of adults out of 2,000 said that they have to take 5 selfies before finding the one that they're happy with. They rarely get the good shot on the first try, and they've got all these photos that are nearly identical, and then they spend all this time trying to find the right one that they like the best out of the 5, and then they edit that one even more. And oh, how nice would it be to be able to go back to the simpler times where we only had 24 or 36 exposures and we took one or two and then we were done, and then we waited until we had time to drop it off and get it developed and bring it home and see what we had, because, you know, we couldn't retake it then. But the biggest concern is always finding that all-important flattering angle, and that is not something that we looked for last time. We just always, I look at photos from way back in the day, and we all just look like we were having more of a good time than needing to be perfect. So something just to keep in mind, just take photos and have fun with them and not worry about the angle. Easier said than done, right? Post Malone, Morgan Wallen, I Had Some Help, that's on the way next.
1: 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The Golden Tornadoes returned to War Memorial Stadium for another big region game, this time with the Peabody Golden Tide on Friday night. I'm Robin Francis, hoping that you'll join Eddie Suter and I for the broadcast of the Golden Tornadoes and the Golden Tide. 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

0: it's Parker McCollum and Killing Me. More of the music you love is coming up from Jordan Davis and Kenny Chesney. Remember, ericchurch.com. That is where you get in the church choir to get those pre-sale tickets available through Thursday for the Kenny Chesney Eric Church show coming up in 2027. Again, Kenny is on the way next.
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0: 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It's Kelsey Ballerini, and I'm feeling froggy.
1: 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We are Northwest Tennessee's Froggy.
2: News. I'm Sue Guzman. Heavy winds whipping up North Carolina's coast as the first nor'easter of the fall is looming. Fox Weather's Robert Ray.
3: Heavy surf already coming in. We could see waves up to 18 feet in the coming days as this nor'easter is developing with wind gusts up to 60 miles per hour. And what that could possibly do is knock out power to many communities up and down the I-95 corridor.
2: President Trump touting his administration's achievement in a speech before the U.N. General Assembly Tuesday. UN Ambassador Mike Wall says a lot of work remains to be done.
4: There is still Ukraine. There is still the problem of Iran. There is still Cuba. But the president is determined and will solve these problems on his watch, not just punt them to the next president.
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That's Della Lefty and Boston. Hey, country music and great company with you sounds like a pretty good combination to me. We'll keep it rolling here with Sam Hunt and the Outskirts.

0: That's Chris Young, and I didn't come here to leave. I didn't. I'm here for the duration. A little music for the overnight hours here. I'm Peggy Sweet, coming up with Lauren Elena and Chase Matthew, All My Exes. It's on the way next.
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0: Dan and Shay and Say So. Coming up next, I've got Blake Shelton with that Honeybee and Morgan Wallen, just in case.
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0: That's Luke Bryan, country, and she knows it. And Luke just released his album, his new album called Signs, on Friday the 18th. All right, Cody Johnson's coming up. He just wants his horse back, and I can relate. I know how that is. I love my horse. I don't know what I would do if someone wouldn't give it back to me. So let's try to help him out here. He's on the way next.
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2: Fox News, I'm Deborah Valentine. Israeli Prime Minister Benjamin Netanyahu in a video on X taking aim at New York City Mayor Zohran Mamdani. Mamdani has stated that the Israeli government has committed genocide in Gaza and signaled support for Netanyahu's arrest after the ICC issued an arrest warrant for him.
3: Shame on you, Mr. Mamdani. Shame on you for supporting the Hamas terrorist monsters who butchered our people. Shame on you for inciting riots against New York Jews.
2: Netanyahu is scheduled to speak at the UN General Assembly on Thursday afternoon in New York. China's President Xi Jinping is headed to Washington, D.C. for a state visit hosted by President Trump. Fox's Jonathan Savage.
4: President Trump will greet President Xi at Andrews Air Force Base. Accompanying the Chinese leader will be a large business delegation.
2: Control of Taiwan and AI expected to be topics among the two leaders. 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

0: The Laundry Cove this Saturday, August 22nd, 904 South 1st Street, Union City. We'll see you then.
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0: That's Megan Maroney and Serving Up That Medicine. Wherever you are in your day, whether you're heading home, headed to work, or just heading nowhere in particular, I'm so thankful that you're here with me. Thanks for taking me along. I'm Peggy Sweet. I've got Tucker Wetmore on the way, and Kenny Chesney, he's on the way next.
1: Area student athletes work hard all year to perform their best. In recognition of their hard work, the Jim Cauley High School Hero Athlete Program will return for a seventh year. 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

0: It's Tucker Wetmore, and who told you that? Coming up this hour, one of my favorite Chris Young songs, I'm Coming Over, as well as Shaboozy, and I've got Zach John King. We're going to get to drinking next.
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2: Fox News, I'm Sue Guzman. President Trump delivering his speech before the United Nations General Assembly Tuesday, reiterating his threat to Iran. Fox Business Network's Edward Lawrence reports.
3: The president says he

0: is open to a deal, but is contemplating total annihilation for the Iranian leaders. Now, the chokehold on the Strait of Hormuz pushed up oil prices, which increased gas prices.
1: Iran's president addresses the General Assembly today. A Republican senator calling for a congressional probe of President Trump's oldest son. Fox's Lisa Brady.
2: In a letter to the Senate Judiciary Committee, Utah Senator John Curtis says Donald Trump Jr. should be investigated over his business dealings and subpoenaed after a Russian oligarch paid for some of his wedding celebrations earlier this year. The bride, Bettina Trump, has called Umar Kremlev a dear friend.
1: The president did not attend that wedding. 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

That's Morgan Wallen and Ben by now. You know, sometimes the right song just shows up at exactly the right time, and maybe that's how this one will be for you. After all the bars are closed, here's Thomas Rhett. After

0: That's Russell Dickerson and With Your Wild. Man, that one really gets me going, especially this time of night. I need that little extra pickup along with an extra cup of coffee. Maybe you're in the same boat as me, or maybe you're just getting started for your day, whatever it is. That one, to me, just really jams. I'm going to try to keep it going here. I've got a little Riley Green and Nate Smith both on the way.
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0: that's Luke Combs. He's got to rethink some things. George Burge, he's going to ride with Luke Bryan coming up.
1: 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I'm Robin Francis, hoping that you'll join Eddie Suter and I for the broadcast of the Golden Tornadoes and the Golden Tide. 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

0: 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That's Mitchell Tenpenny. Let's keep this country train rolling with Lainey Wilson and John Mayer. That phone, keys, and wallet is coming up next.
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4: Fox News, I'm Deborah Valentine. While addressing the UN General Assembly in New York Tuesday, President Trump said there are only two choices regarding Iran, make a deal or face annihilation. He reiterated that while speaking to reporters.
5: In one case, it's obliteration. And the other alternative is potential greatness. It could be a great country.
4: President Trump also said he thinks the Iran conflict will end after the midterm elections. Today, President Trump greets Chinese President Xi Jinping upon his arrival at Andrews Air Force Base for a three-day state visit to Washington.
6: Many will hope to see an extension of the truce on tariffs announced after the leaders met in South Korea last October. Trade is a long-standing challenge for the two superpowers.
4: Fox's Jonathan Savage. AI and Taiwan are also expected to be major topics discussed between the two leaders. 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
2: We are Northwest Tennessee's Froggy.

Langley. She's loving life again. 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

0: Randy Houser, he's keeping the country music train rolling. That's Back in the Bottle. Kenny Chesney's going to carry it on for us next.
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0: that's Hudson Westbrook and Painted You Pretty. It sounds like Brad Paisley's going to need to go through the car wash because he's got a little mud on the tires. That's on the way.
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0: Paul Goodwin there, and howdy. Aw, I wish I was saying howdy and we were starting it all over again, but that will be tonight. I'm Peggy Sweet. Thanks so much for hanging with me. I will see you back here tonight. I hope you have a fantastic day. Stella Lefty and Boston is on the way next.
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2: News. I'm Sue Guzman. President Trump delivering a speech before the United Nations General Assembly Tuesday, saying Iran needs to reach a deal to end the conflict or face annihilation.
3: But I believe we'll make a deal right after the election, because it doesn't make sense for them not to.
2: Iran's president set to address the General Assembly today. Powerful nor'easter threatening millions along the East Coast. Its effects already being felt.
4: Some of this heavy surf already coming in. We could see waves up to 18 feet in the coming days as this nor'easter is developing with wind gusts up to 60 miles per hour. And what that could possibly do is knock out power to many communities up and down the I-95 corridor. Over 80 million people are going to be affected in 13 different states.
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We have made the middle of the week. I'm glad you got the radio on. Good morning. I'm Scott Gaines. Lauren Elena, Chase Matthew on the way. Rascal Flatts here in a second. And Jacob Hackworth. If you have not heard this guy, take a few minutes and listen to this song. He kills it. It's what took you so

0: I feel sorry for this lady. There was an elderly woman in China who was heading home after getting groceries. Listen to this. She ended up 300 miles out of her way. She mistook a train, which was a long distance train, for the subway. And officers were able to reunite the 86-year-old woman with her family. She purchased a ticket and boarded the train. Then she fell asleep for 2 hours. And then she woke up and got confused and then refused to get off the train. And the police were called. But her son had put a small card in her purse just in case this happened. But this is why you got to keep a close eye. I don't think for one second, just because she's 86, is that why this happened. I am definitely nowhere near that age, and I could do that.
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1: 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We will be live on location with Mr. Froggy from 11 till 1 at the grand opening at the Laundry Co. 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We'll see you then.
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0: I think one of the things with Jelly Roll is he's just looking for the next thing to do. And he even mentioned to Kelly Sutton when he was being interviewed at the Grand Ole Opry that if God told him to step away from music, he would. He just said he's done everything. He's won all the awards. He's won Grammys and CMAs and ACMs. And he is a member of the Grand Ole Opry. He's done all the things he's wanted to do. And he said if God told him to step away, he said he would. And he would work with kids and work with felons and work with drug addicts and dedicate his time to giving back. And I totally believe him. I think he gets such a bad rap, but I really do believe the guy's heart is in the right place.
1: News. I'm Sue Guzman. President Trump delivering a speech before the United Nations General Assembly Tuesday, saying Iran needs to reach a deal to end the conflict or face annihilation.
2: But I believe we'll make a deal right after the election, because it doesn't make sense for them not to.
1: Iran's president set to address the General Assembly today. Powerful nor'easter threatening millions along the East Coast. Its effects already being felt.
3: Some of this heavy surf already coming in. We could see waves up to 18 feet in the coming days as this nor'easter is developing with wind gusts up to 60 miles per hour. And what that could possibly do is knock out power to many communities up and down the I-95 corridor. Over 80 million people are going to be affected in 13 different states.
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0: horrible or violent. Now, there was a man in Scotland that was given 75 hours of community service because he was wrestling with a couple of officers because he was a little belligerent, and he was deliberately passing gas on them because he was trying to get away, and I think he felt that would have been the easiest way to do it. That's not really the best way. And just because the way they were holding him down, I think he thought, well, I'm going to do this till they let me go. They didn't let him go, and he ended up getting in trouble. So 75 hours of community service, and he'll do that probably outside and hopefully downwind.
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0: 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It's Kelsey Ballerini, and I'm feeling froggy.
1: 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We are Northwest Tennessee's Froggy.
2: Fox News, I'm CJ Papa. President Trump at the United Nations this morning and then later today.
3: President Trump will give Chinese President Xi Jinping a warm welcome, greeting him at Joint Base Andrews. It is a rare occurrence as most U.S. presidents greet foreign leaders at the White House. The president, though, argues his personal diplomacy serves U.S. interests as he and Xi get ready to navigate several sensitive topics, including trade, tariffs, and AI.
2: Fox's Madeline Rivera reporting, President Trump said U.S. and Iranian officials met for about 3 hours following his remarks where he said this.
4: Do I drive them into hell with no chance of survival and no hope of future greatness or generations?
2: Later this morning, Iran's leader addresses the UN. First Lady Melania Trump will ring the opening bell at the New York Stock Exchange. That is at 9:30 a.m. Eastern. 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

You have made it to the middle of the week, and we are celebrating together as we got through the first day of fall. That was yesterday. And did anyone else notice a massive change in temperature? Okay, it wasn't massive, but I'm trying to convince myself that fall's coming sooner than, well, I'm just tired of sweating.

0: What is the age where people are most likely to cheat? So nothing ruins a relationship faster than cheating or infidelity. So the cheating party is forgiven by their partner, spouse. There'll always be that feeling of doubt. So researchers have found that people are twice as likely to cheat at the age of 39 or with a private dating profile.
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0: August 22nd, 904 South 1st Street, Union City. 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

0: I never get excited about anything that Starbucks has to do because I'm not a big coffee drinker. Although, if you are a fan of Snoopy, which I am, they have a fall-themed Snoopy glass cup that is coming out. The Peanuts collection, inspired by the cartoon, which it's a great pumpkin Charlie Brown, probably one of my favorite ones. It's actually celebrating its 60th anniversary this year, but they are celebrating with a 20-ounce glass cold cup. And, of course, it's Snoopy dressed in the Starbucks green scarf and an orange beanie hat. And all the cups are different scenes. And they're doing the cups. They're doing, obviously, accessories, a mini tote bag, and bag charms, and the whole nine yards. I've already got people in the office that are already trying to go and find them. And, yes, they are looking for one for me. I made them go. I'm not going.
1: Unicity Golden Tornadoes were able to secure their first Region 7-2A win of the season this past Friday night at Halls. The Golden Tornadoes returned to War Memorial Stadium for another big region game, this time with the Peabody Golden Tide on Friday night. I'm Robin Francis, hoping that you'll join Eddie Suter and I for the broadcast of the Golden Tornadoes and the Golden Tide. We start every Friday night with Tornado Talk at 6:30, featuring an in-depth discussion of all things Tornadoes with Unicity head coach Wade Maddox. The kickoff is set for 7. It's Peabody and Unicity Friday night on Froggy 99.3 and the Sports 731 Network.
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1: We're getting close to flu season, and of course, they're recommending that you get flu shots like you do every year. Now, if you're older, they totally recommend this. 65 and older, they want you to do this. Now, the one that you get this year can handle three strains, which accounted for 32 million illnesses last year and quite a healthy death rate. I know it's kind of negative, but you don't really want to get this if you're older or you have children that may be susceptible to getting sick easy. So this particular one that they're doing now is going to cover influenza A, H3N2, and influenza B. And they said it's just important that you get it. You should feel better about it. Now, what they are recommending, if you're 50 and older, they're saying that you should get this. Or children who have maybe, you know, immune systems that aren't as strong. But listen, you don't even have to get a shot. There are injectables. There's nasal spray vaccines. And you can give those to children. But listen, I know shots are such a touchy subject now because of all the COVID things. But it is something that's safe. They've been doing it for years. Has zero to do with COVID. And it can keep you safe.
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2: 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We'll see you then.
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0: Brian Bayer-Raby from Dresden Elementary School in second grade. I pledge allegiance to the flag of the United States of America and to the republic for which it stands, one nation under God, indivisible, with liberty and justice for all.
1: This is Luke Bryan. I'm feeling froggy. Ribbit, ribbit.
2: WWGY Fulton. We are Northwest Tennessee's Froggy.
3: News, I'm Gian Gelosi. President Trump rolling out the red carpet for Chinese President Xi Jinping for bilateral talks and a state dinner. Fox's Jonathan Savage.
4: Many will hope to see an extension of the truce on tariffs announced after the leaders met in South Korea last October. Trade is a long-standing challenge for the two superpowers, as is Taiwan. China wants the U.S. to stop arming the breakaway island.
3: The U.S. and China in a race to dominate artificial intelligence.
5: President Trump is urging world leaders to join him in referring to artificial intelligence as super intelligence. At the U.N. General Assembly, the president said the U.S. rejects what he called any attempt to construct a globalist scheme to control AI. Many tech leaders and lawmakers are urging restraint and new AI regulations.
3: Fox's Jared Halpern. 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
3: 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She has curly hair, mine is straight. She's a great cook and seamstress, not me. I love public speaking and she'd rather die. 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These differences led to grief, wars, jealousy, and even murder. Let's dig into these stories and see how God used every situation to ultimately bring about His will. 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

0: moving on.
1: What's going on? It's Scott Gaines. Happy Wednesday. Riley Green on the way. Sam Hunt here in a second. Co Wetzel and Ella Langley get this hour going. It's Jaded. Good morning.

0: His album came out this past Friday and is doing very well. They're hoping to have a number one album for him next week. He was doing a pop-up show last night in Nashville. He just decided, hey, you know what? I think I'm going to play in the parking lot. Typically, that happens quite often, and they just decide the day of that they're going to do that, and then a kajillion people show up. Yeah, those are times I don't go.
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11: This is a Sports 731 Network Sports Update. Tuesday in the majors, Pirates down the Cards 2-0. Yankees split with the Rays in a day-night doubleheader. The Bronx Bombers winning 2-0 and the Rays winning 6-1. Phillies over the Brewers 6-4. Reds shutting out the Braves 4-0. Marlins winning in 12 over the Cubs 8-2. And the Dodgers shut out the Padres 7-0. Cardinals played game 2 of their 3-game set with the Pirates in Pittsburgh this evening at 5:40. Other games of interest in the majors tonight: Tampa Bay at the Yankees, Milwaukee at Philadelphia, Cincinnati at Atlanta, Miami at the Cubs, and San Diego at the Dodgers. High school football on Friday night features Peabody at Union City. Tornado Talk will begin at 6:30 with a kickoff from War Memorial Stadium set for 7 on Froggy 99.3 and the Sports 731 Network. Also on the Sports 731 Network on Friday night, Westview will travel to Lausanne. Milan is at JCM, Gibson County at Huntingdon, Chester County at McKenzie, Jackson Northside at Crockett County, Henry County will be at Brentwood, and Jackson Southside at Lexington. Other games of interest on Friday night: O'Brien Central at Dyersburg, Ballard Memorial will be at South Fulton, McCracken County at Murray, Lake County at Fulton County, Madisonville North Hopkins at Graves County, Fayette Academy at Halls, West Carroll at Greenfield, Todd County Central at Mayfield. South Gibson will be at Dyer County Friday night. Logan County travels to Callaway County. Humboldt at Dresden and Ripley at Covington. Fall sports results from Tuesday: the Union City Golden Tornado boys cross-country team won their fourth straight meet on Tuesday in Huntingdon. The Thursday night featured NFL game this week as the Atlanta Falcons in Green Bay to take on the Packers, 7:15 on Prime. Tennessee Titans will hit the road on Sunday. They'll play the New York Giants in East Rutherford, New Jersey. 12 noon, the kickoff on CBS. College football on Thursday night as Liberty at Coastal Carolina. Friday, Army at Temple, Northwestern at Indiana, Clemson at California, Navy at Alabama, Birmingham, and Howard at Rutgers. The number 14 Tennessee Volunteers will play host to the number 1 ranked Texas Longhorns on Saturday morning, 11 o'clock from Neyland Stadium. WENK will have coverage of the game beginning with pregame at 8:30 on the Ball Radio Network Saturday morning. Other games on Saturday of UT Martin at Austin Peay. Southern Illinois will be at Murray State, Vanderbilt at Auburn, Kennesaw State at Arkansas State, Mercyhurst at Western Kentucky, Illinois at Ohio State, South Carolina at Alabama, Wake Forest.

0: at Louisville, South Alabama at Kentucky, Iowa at Michigan, and Nebraska at Michigan State. Tuesday night at the WNBA, Indiana defeated Minnesota 96-77, Washington over Connecticut 79-69, Chicago defeated Toronto 97-85, LV over LA, Vegas over Los Angeles 89-79, and Portland defeated Golden State 90-82 in overtime. WNBA tonight, Atlanta at New York and Dallas at Seattle. And the Nashville Soccer Club will welcome Toronto FC to Gyotas Park in the Music City for a Saturday night match that'll start at 7:30. I'm Robin Francis on the Sports 731 Network.
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0: horseback.
1: So Ella Langley has broken the record of all time. And, you know, we've been waiting on this. So Ella Langley's Choosing Texas has set a new Billboard Hot 100 record, logging 23 weeks at number one. She passed Mariah Carey's All I Want for Christmas Is You, which previously held the mark at 22 non-consecutive weeks at number one. And can you believe that? That is so great for her. And not only that, but she set a record in Spotify. She set records in other streaming platforms that will, I doubt, be broken by anybody anytime soon.
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6: Kenton area weather today, partly sunny with a high near 78 and a north wind at 5 to 10. Partly cloudy tonight, the overnight low 58 and a north wind at 5 to 10. Thursday, partly sunny, the high 82. Thursday night, partly cloudy, the low of about 58. Mostly sunny on Friday, the high near 85. Football Friday night, partly cloudy with a low 58. And Saturday, partly sunny with a high near 82.
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0: Ella Langley, choosing Texas. Now, here's one of the things about that. So Ella Langley, choosing Texas, set the new Billboard Hot 100 record 23 weeks at number one. That is really unheard of. And I will tell you this. If you think about when Choosing Texas came out, there were so many people that didn't believe in her. They didn't believe in the song. They just didn't believe in the train that was leaving the station. I will say, allow me to pat myself on the back for a second. I believed from the very beginning. I heard that song and I thought there's something about this song. And if you recall, man, we've played that song a lot. And it has every piece of the makings of being a hit. And Ella working directly with Miranda Lambert and Luke Dick and all her writers. She put together an amazing album with Dandelion. And I see nothing but huge awards and nothing but big things happening for her as her star just gets bigger and bigger.
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2: This is a Forever Communications News Update. Former Gibson County Sheriff Paul Thomas appeared in Gibson County Circuit Court on Tuesday for a status hearing regarding his multi-jurisdictional legal battle. During the proceeding, defense attorneys outlined strategies to fight the charges and centralize the upcoming trial. The defense seeks to merge the separate state indictments from Gibson and Davidson counties. They requested that all state-level proceedings be handled strictly in Gibson County before a local jury. Attorneys noted that they are waiting on critical evidence and discovery materials from investigators. Once the outstanding discovery is received, the defense team intends to file motions to dismiss the charges in both courts. Thomas was ordered to return to the Gibson County Circuit Court for his next status hearing on November the 12th. The ongoing legal troubles stem from a comprehensive June 2024 investigation.

0: By the Tennessee Comptroller of the Treasury. The probe resulted in grand jury indictments across both counties totaling 22 criminal counts. Thomas faces multiple allegations, including official misconduct, theft, forgery, and computer crimes. The Mayfield Fire Department has introduced its first Safe Haven baby box at Station 1, marking the 70th installation in Kentucky and the 472nd nationwide. The temperature-controlled, secure compartments are built into the external walls of the round-the-clock hospitals, fire departments, or police stations. They offer a safe, legal, and completely anonymous alternative for parents in crisis to surrender a newborn under 30 days old without facing criminal abandonment charges. Station 1, which celebrated its grand reopening in April after being rebuilt from the devastating 2021 tornadoes, integrated the baby box as a core element of its new layout. Safe haven laws exist across all 50 states. Kentucky enacted its specific legislation in 2002. The University of Tennessee at Martin and the University of Memphis will sign a memorandum of understanding on Thursday in the UT Martin's Paul Meek Library. The agreement will outline a Bachelor of Arts Juris Doctor, Bachelor of Science Juris Doctor degree, enabling UT Martin students to study through the University of Memphis Cecil C. Humphreys School of Law. The agreement will enable the University of Memphis to recruit and retain UT Martin students who are interested in attaining a Juris Doctorate degree. UT Martin students would complete the general education requirements and core courses within the three-year period prior to being accepted into the University of Memphis School of Law. This has been a Forever Communications News Update.
1: I'm CJ Papa. President Trump welcomes China's President Xi at Joint Base Andrews later today for their summit.
2: Apparently, one of Xi's big asks for President Trump today is to pause a $14 billion American arms sale to Taiwan. They're not saying that they're going to invade or that they're not going to invade. They don't like that the United States is constantly providing the Taiwanese with these huge multi-billion dollar arms sales.
1: Fox's Peter Ducey at the White House. First Lady Melania Trump has a new initiative, Imperia, telling Fox and Friends.
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8: Kenton area weather today, partly sunny with a high near 78 and a north wind at 5 to 10. Partly cloudy tonight, the overnight low 58 and a north wind at 5 to 10. Thursday, partly sunny, the high 82. Thursday night, partly cloudy, the low of about 58. Mostly sunny on Friday, the high near 85. Football Friday night, partly cloudy with a low 58. And Saturday, partly sunny with a high near 82.
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Kenny Chesney's new album, Silver Sands Marina, will be released on Friday. And man, the push is insane. Plus, it has to do with an arcade. If you love playing games, about 10 minutes away, I'll have all those details.

0: His brand new album comes out on Friday called Silver Sands Marina. That is Kenny Chesney. He's also set history because he's the first artist to ever launch an arcade as a part of the album rollout. And the arcade is free, free to anybody. It's online right now. All you can search for it. It's easy to find. Several different arcade games. And if you finish the week, and I want to say it's Friday, as of Friday when the album comes out, if you're the top prize winner, they're going to send you a free signed vinyl. And I'm loving this. I think this is fantastic. They're saying, oh, it's a big Kenny Chesney summer because he's going out on the road there at church. I think fall's shaping up pretty good for him, too.
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1: 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Do you have siblings? Are you and your siblings exactly alike? I'd be willing to bet that you're not. 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She has curly hair, mine is straight. 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Listen, because it's all good.
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1: 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Tuesday in the majors, Pirates down the Cards 2-0. Yankees split with the Rays in a day-night doubleheader. The Bronx Bombers winning 2-0 and the Rays winning 6-1. Phillies over the Brewers 6-4. Reds shutting out the Braves 4-0. Marlins winning in 12 over the Cubs 8-2. And the Dodgers shut out the Padres 7-0. Cardinals played game 2 of their 3-game set with the Pirates in Pittsburgh this evening at 5:40. Other games of interest in the majors tonight: Tampa Bay at the Yankees, Milwaukee at Philadelphia, Cincinnati at Atlanta, Miami at the Cubs, and San Diego at the Dodgers. High school football on Friday night features Peabody at Union City. Tornado Talk will begin at 6:30 with a kickoff from War Memorial Stadium set for 7 on Froggy 99.3 and the Sports 731 Network. Also on the Sports 731 Network on Friday night, Westview will travel to Lausanne. Milan is at JCM, Gibson County at Huntingdon, Chester County at McKenzie, Jackson Northside at Crockett County, Henry County will be at Brentwood, and Jackson Southside at Lexington. Other games of interest on Friday night: O'Brien Central at Dyersburg, Ballard Memorial will be at South Fulton, McCracken County at Murray, Lake County at Fulton County, Madisonville North Hopkins at Graves County, Fayette Academy at Halls, West Carroll at Greenfield, Todd County Central at Mayfield. South Gibson will be at Dyer County Friday night. Logan County travels to Callaway County. Humboldt at Dresden and Ripley at Covington. Fall sports results from Tuesday: the Union City Golden Tornado boys cross-country team won their fourth straight meet on Tuesday in Huntingdon. The Thursday night featured NFL game this week as the Atlanta Falcons in Green Bay to take on the Packers, 7:15 on Prime. Tennessee Titans will hit the road on Sunday. They'll play the New York Giants in East Rutherford, New Jersey. 12 noon, the kickoff on CBS. College football on Thursday night as Liberty at Coastal Carolina. Friday, Army at Temple, Northwestern at Indiana, Clemson at California, Navy at Alabama, Birmingham, and Howard at Rutgers. The number 14 Tennessee Volunteers will play host to the number 1 ranked Texas Longhorns on Saturday morning, 11 o'clock from Neyland Stadium. WENK will have coverage of the game beginning with pregame at 8:30 on the Ball Radio Network Saturday morning. Other games on Saturday of UT Martin at Austin Peay. Southern Illinois will be at Murray State, Vanderbilt at Auburn, Kennesaw State at Arkansas State, Mercyhurst at Western Kentucky, Illinois at Ohio State, South Carolina at Alabama, Wake Forest at Louisville, South Alabama at Kentucky, Iowa at Michigan, and Nebraska at Michigan State. Tuesday night at the WNBA, Indiana defeated Minnesota 96-77, Washington over Connecticut 79-69, Chicago defeated Toronto 97-85, LV over LA, Vegas over Los Angeles 89-79, and Portland defeated Golden

0: State, 90-82 in overtime. WNBA tonight, Atlanta at New York and Dallas at Seattle. And the Nashville Soccer Club will welcome Toronto FC to Guiotas Park in the Music City for a Saturday night match that'll start at 7:30. I'm Robin Francis on the Sports 731 Network.
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0: I love the fact that Garth Brooks guards fans. Now, let me explain. Yesterday, the tickets went on sale for Salt Lake City, and they realized that there was bots that had gotten into the ticket system. Garth stopped it. Stopped the ticket sales, everything. I guess they were like 30 minutes, and then they were having trouble. So what does Garth do? He adds another show to make it even. Now, granted, the tickets that were sold during that 30 minutes will still be honored, but they had to kind of tighten up the reins and see what was going on. This is why Garth Brooks will always forever be one of my favorite people, because he cares about the fans and tries to keep the prices equal. He tries to keep everything just right. And he wants to make sure that, you know, even though ticket people and ticket prices and ticket organizations do not look out for the fans, at least Garth Brooks has.
1: Area student athletes work hard all year to perform their best. In recognition of their hard work, the Jim Cauley High School Hero Athlete Program will return for a seventh year. 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Student athletes will be recognized from Lake, Obion, and Weakley County schools who exemplify hero characteristics, honorable character, exceptional community service, respectful attitude, and outstanding attendance. 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
9: Kenton area weather today, partly sunny with a high

0: Near 78 and a north wind at 5 to 10. Partly cloudy tonight, the overnight low 58 and a north wind at 5 to 10. Thursday, partly sunny, the high 82. Thursday night, partly cloudy, the low of about 58. Mostly sunny on Friday, the high near 85. Football Friday night, partly cloudy with a low 58. And Saturday, partly sunny with a high near 82.
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0: cloudy with a low 58, and Saturday partly sunny with a high near 82.
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0: Well, we have tied the bow on a wonderful Wednesday, getting ready to get on out of here. Thank you so much for letting me hang around with you today. My name is Scott Gaines, by the way. You guys have been so sweet, the ones who reach out on socials. Now, if you don't know how to find me, Instagram's probably the easiest place. I do have other ways, but Instagram's probably the easiest one. It's Scott Gaines Radio. It's all one word, and it's G-A-I-N-E-S. And a lot of folks slipped into the DMs. They've been so sweet. Thank you so much for all the kind notes and people thanking me for thanking our military and thanking teachers. And, you know, we do that on Fridays. But thank you so much for all the kind messages. I do love reading them. And I always respond. I will always respond back to you. You have my word. But, yeah, if you want to reach out, go on ahead. Have yourself a fantastic Wednesday. I love you guys. And let's meet back here tomorrow.
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3: This is a Forever Communications news update. Former Gibson County Sheriff Paul Thomas appeared in Gibson County Circuit Court on Tuesday for a status hearing regarding his multi-jurisdictional legal battle. During the proceeding, defense attorneys outlined strategies to fight the charges and centralize the upcoming trial. The defense seeks to merge the separate state indictments from Gibson and Davidson counties. They requested that all state-level proceedings be handled strictly in Gibson County before a local jury. Attorneys noted that they are waiting on critical evidence and discovery materials from investigators. Once the outstanding discovery is received, the defense team intends to file motions to dismiss the charges in both courts. Thomas was ordered to return to the Gibson County Circuit Court for his next status hearing on November the 12th. The ongoing legal troubles stem from a comprehensive June 2024 investigation by the Tennessee Comptroller of the Treasury. The probe resulted in grand jury indictments across both counties totaling 22 criminal counts. Thomas faces multiple allegations, including official misconduct, theft, forgery, and computer crimes. The Mayfield Fire Department has introduced its first Safe Haven baby box at Station 1, marking the 70th installation in Kentucky and the 472nd

0: Nationwide, the temperature-controlled, secure compartments are built into the external walls of the round-the-clock hospitals, fire departments, or police stations. They offer a safe, legal, and completely anonymous alternative for parents in crisis to surrender a newborn under 30 days old without facing criminal abandonment charges. Station 1, which celebrated its grand reopening in April after being rebuilt from the devastating 2021 tornadoes, integrated the baby box as a core element of its new layout. Safe haven laws exist across all 50 states. Kentucky enacted its specific legislation in 2002. The University of Tennessee at Martin and the University of Memphis will sign a memorandum of understanding on Thursday in the UT Martin's Paul Meek Library. The agreement will outline a Bachelor of Arts, Juris Doctor, Bachelor of Science, Juris Doctor degree, enabling UT Martin students to study through the University of Memphis Cecil C. Humphreys School of Law. The agreement will enable the University of Memphis to recruit and retain UT Martin students who are interested in attaining a Juris Doctorate degree. UT Martin students would complete the general education requirements and core courses within the three-year period prior to being accepted into the University of Memphis School of Law. This has been a Forever Communications News Update.
1: News. I'm Tom Graham. President Trump is preparing to meet with Chinese leader Xi Jinping in Washington. The two leaders expected to discuss artificial intelligence, Iran, trade, and U.S. support for Taiwan.
2: Apparently, one of Xi's big asks for President Trump is to pause a $14 billion American arms sale to Taiwan. They're not saying that they're going to invade or that they're not going to invade, but they don't like that the United States is constantly providing the Taiwanese with these huge multi-billion dollar arms sales.
1: Fox's Peter Ducey, a powerful nor'easter threatening millions along a crowded stretch of the East Coast over the next several days.
3: The exact track is still uncertain, but strong onshore winds will bring potential for coastal flooding, high surf, and beach erosion from the mid-Atlantic to New England.
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0: 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Kenton area weather today, partly sunny with a high near 78 and a north wind at 5 to 10. Partly cloudy tonight, the overnight low 58 and a north wind at 5 to 10. Thursday, partly sunny, the high 82. Thursday night, partly cloudy, the low of about 58. Mostly sunny on Friday, the high near 85. Football Friday night, partly cloudy with a low 58. And Saturday, partly sunny with a high near 82.
10: 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It's Northwest Tennessee's Froggy.

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1: 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We'll see

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5: This is a Sports 731 Network Sports Update. Tuesday in the majors, Pirates down the Cards 2-0. Yankees split with the Rays in a day-night doubleheader. The Bronx Bombers winning 2-0 and the Rays winning 6-1. Phillies over the Brewers 6-4. Reds shutting out the Braves 4-0. Marlins winning in 12 over the Cubs 8-2. And the Dodgers shut out the Padres 7-0. Cardinals played game 2 of their 3-game set with the Pirates in Pittsburgh this evening at 5:40. Other games of interest in the majors tonight, Tampa Bay at the Yankees, Milwaukee at Philadelphia, Cincinnati at Atlanta, Miami at the Cubs, and San Diego at the Dodgers. High school football on Friday night features Peabody at Union City. Tornado Talk will begin at 6:30 with a kickoff from War Memorial Stadium set for 7 on Froggy 99.3 and the Sports 731 Network. Also on the Sports 731 Network on Friday night, Westview will travel to Lausanne. Milan is at JCM, Gibson County at Huntingdon, Chester County at McKenzie, Jackson Northside at Crockett County, Henry County will be at Brentwood, and Jackson Southside at Lexington. Other games of interest on Friday night, O'Brien Central at Dyersburg, Ballard Memorial will be at South Fulton, McCracken County at Murray, Lake County at Fulton County, Madisonville North Hopkins at Graves County, Fayette Academy at Halls, West Carroll at Greenfield, Todd County Central at Mayfield, South Gibson will be at Dyer County Friday night, Logan County travels to Callaway County, Humboldt at Dresden and Ripley at Covington. Fall sports results from Tuesday, the Union City Golden Tornado boys cross country team won their fourth straight meet on Tuesday in Huntingdon. The Thursday night featured NFL game this week as the Atlanta Falcons in Green Bay to take on the Packers, 7:15 on Prime. Tennessee Titans will hit the road on Sunday. They'll play the New York Giants in East Rutherford, New Jersey, 12 noon the kickoff on CBS. College football on Thursday night as Liberty at Coastal Carolina. Friday, Army at Temple, Northwestern at Indiana, Clemson at California, Navy at Alabama, Birmingham, and Howard at Rutgers. The number 14 Tennessee Volunteers will play host to the number 1 ranked Texas Longhorns on Saturday morning, 11 o'clock from Neyland Stadium. WENK will have coverage of the game beginning with pregame at 8:30 on the Ball Radio Network Saturday morning. Other games on Saturday of UT Martin at Austin Peay. Southern Illinois will be at Murray State, Vanderbilt at Auburn, Kennesaw State at Arkansas State, Mercyhurst at Western Kentucky, Illinois at Ohio State, South Carolina at Alabama, Wake Forest at Louisville, South Alabama at Kentucky, Iowa at Michigan, and Nebraska at Michigan State. Tuesday night at the WNBA, Indiana defeated Minnesota 96-77, Washington over Connecticut 79-69, Chicago defeated Toronto 97-85, LV over LA, Vegas over Los Angeles 89-79, and Portland defeated Golden State 90-82 in overtime. WNBA tonight, Atlanta at New York and Dallas at Seattle. And the Nashville Soccer Club will welcome Toronto.

0: FC to Guiotos Park in the Music City for a Saturday night match that'll start at 7:30. 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

0: told you that? That's Tucker Wetmore. What shall we celebrate today? You know, I always love to share with you those out of the ordinary holidays you may not know exist. And today we have two foods that, well, you know, I still feel like the one is a little too early yet. I'm not ready for soups and warm things just yet. I know yesterday, well, today is officially the first full day of fall, but today is Great American Pot Pie Day. I don't think I'm ready for that yet, but ooh, I do love a good pot pie. It's a shame they didn't have that one later in the fall. And then it's also Snack Stick Day today. So those pretzel twists, to call in your name, go ahead and indulge. It's a holiday. On the way, we've got more great music for you. We're going to get to Megan Maroney, Jason Aldean, and Hudson Westbrook. So just stick around.
1: Unicity Golden Tornadoes were able to secure their first Region 7-2A win of the season this past Friday night at Halls. The Golden Tornadoes returned to War Memorial Stadium for another big region game, this time with the Peabody Golden Tide on Friday night. I'm Robin Francis, hoping that you'll join Eddie Suter and I for the broadcast of the Golden Tornadoes and the Golden Tide. We start every Friday night with Tornado Talk at 6:30, featuring an in-depth discussion of all things Tornadoes with Unicity head coach Wade Maddox. The kickoff is set for 7. It's Peabody at Unicity. 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
0: Kenton area weather today, partly sunny with a high near 78 and a north wind at 5 to 10. Partly cloudy tonight, the overnight low 58 and a north wind at 5 to 10. Thursday, partly sunny, the high 82. Thursday night, partly cloudy, the low of about 58. Mostly sunny on Friday, the high near 85. Football Friday night, partly cloudy with a low 58. And Saturday, partly sunny with a high near 82.
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0: Too Pretty, that is Hudson Westbrook. And it's a fun week in Alaska because it is Fat Bear Week. And that's where we get to vote on which is the fattest of five bears residing at the national park. And Bear 32 Chunk, he won last year's competition. So you can find out more and, you know, just enjoy it. 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Zach Topp is next with South of Sanity.
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0: grand opening at the Laundry Co. 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

0: I'm CJ Papa. President Trump will greet China's President Xi later today at Joint Base Andrews for their summit while on the sidelines at the UN General Assembly.
1: President Trump met with Gulf leaders to discuss the war and the next steps forward. His top negotiators, Jared Kushner and Steve Witkoff, also meeting indirectly with the Iranian delegation for more than 3 hours. Witkoff said in a statement that they successfully completed a round of discussions that we hope will prove constructive and promising. The mediators will continue their work.
0: Fox's Trey Yinks in Tel Aviv. First Lady Melania Trump rings the opening bell at the New York Stock Exchange as part of her new initiative, Imperia, telling Fox and Friends,
2: "We will achieve is innovation and investment."
0: Fox News Media is a partner in diesel, holding steady $5.62 a gallon on average. That's from AAA, but that is a record high. 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
6: Kenton area weather today, partly sunny with a high near 78 and a north wind at 5 to 10. Partly cloudy tonight, the overnight low 58 and a north wind at 5 to 10. Thursday, partly sunny, the high 82. Thursday night, partly cloudy, the low of about 58. Mostly sunny on Friday, the high near 85. Football Friday night, partly cloudy with a low 58. And Saturday, partly sunny with a high near 82.
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happy first full day of fall. I believe it technically came in, arrived late last night. Here is Shaboozy with good news.

0: Let him in anyway. That is Blake Shelton. Let's do it. Let's take a trip down memory lane. This day in history, September 23rd. Our first stop is the year 1962, and that is when the Jetsons premiered on ABC. On this date in 1994, The Shawshank Redemption, starring Morgan Freeman and Tim Robbins, opened in theaters. And in 2002, Reba performed Does He Love You with Kelly Clarkson on American Idol. And there you have it, this day in history. Morgan Wallen is up next with Been By Now.
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0: Water at a Wedding, that is Graylin James. Taylor Swift sounds like there's new stuff going on. She recently announced an upcoming release of a brand new single titled Patient Zero. And, well, she shared all that on Instagram just yesterday to announce the song. It's going to be released on Friday. All right. However, it is available to pre-order, so you still got a couple of hours left for that on her website. That was a 24-hour thing. And this photo of her also appears on this post. She stares directly toward the camera while leaning up against a blank gray wall. She's in a black sleeveless ensemble with a turtleneck. Her signature bangs are swept to the side and her eye makeup's a little smoky with a muted lip color. So, of course, it's got all the Swifties wondering what's going on, right? The single is going to be available. Three CD versions of the single are up for purchase on her website. The original version, an acoustic version, and a piano version. Now, the original version's cover is the same photo that Swift posted to Instagram, and she's also made that her new profile picture. The acoustic and piano CD version of the song have their own covers. Both of them feature brand new photos of Swift posing while wearing black and gray clothing. In both of these additional covers, she stares off into the distance. So folks, of course, are wondering, what's going on? And the number zero is used for a lot of different O's. Folks are wondering about that. But this patient zero, they are assuming it's a continuation of the Life of a Showgirl era. That album, which was Swift's 12th, was released October 3rd of 2025, so just last year. The CD listings on Swift's website for this new track feature the Life of a Showgirl logo, as well as a signature glitter associated with the era. But there's a little bit of change there. The bright orange color associated with the Life of a Showgirl has been swapped out for a sparkly black hue for Patient Zero. And this falls more in line with the imagery from Swift's previous albums, The Tortured Poets Department and Reputation. So we'll find out more on Friday. I love all the Easter eggs that Taylor leaves behind. I mean, it's so creative, right? She's always got to be forward thinking. Chris Young is up next with Getting You Home, and then we're going to hear from Taylor Swift.
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0: Think As You Drunk, that is Riley Green. Of course, he is part of this season's The Voice, which is season 30. Where does the time go, right? But he has now gotten his dog involved in the show by predicting which coach is going to win. So that, you would think, he would have trained his dog, Carl, to pick, you know, him, his dad. But he didn't. He ended up picking Kelly Clarkson. So will Carl be correct in his choice? Well, we're just going to have to keep watching the season to see. Low Cash is up next with Hometown Home.
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2: Fox News, I'm Tom Graham. Iran's president says his people have been victims of terrorism by the U.S.
3: They came into surrounding territories and targeted our universities, our healthcare centers.
2: Iranian President Masoud Pezeshkian there delivering a rare wartime speech at a U.N. General Assembly in New York City. President Trump spoke there yesterday. Two progressive lawmakers unveiling a bill that aims to further regulate artificial intelligence.
4: Independent Senator Bernie Sanders and Democratic Congressman Greg Kassar are behind legislation that would ban artificial superintelligence and pause advanced AI development until some guidelines are established. The bill, provided to the Associated Press, would also create a federal agency to oversee advanced AI.
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0: Kenton area weather today, partly sunny with a high near 78 and a north wind at 5 to 10. Partly cloudy tonight, the overnight low 58 and a north wind at 5 to 10. Thursday, partly sunny, the high 82. Thursday night, partly cloudy, the low of about 58. Mostly sunny on Friday, the high near 85. Football Friday night, partly cloudy with a low 58. And Saturday, partly sunny with a high near 82.
1: We're playing great country music for all of Northwest Tennessee. Froggy.

0: That's Lainey Wilson with Phone, Keys, Wallet. And, you know, she's getting ready to unlock the new music that she's been working on for quite a while. And it does sound like her new single with John Mayer that we just heard is just the beginning.
1: To tell you the truth, we were already in the kitchen cooking it up before Whirlwind was even out. I feel like we're always writing because I don't feel like I'm myself if I'm not creating and writing. I feel like that's the thing that like gets me through all the busyness and all the other parts of the job that exist. I think people are really going to love what we've been working on. I mean, of course, I'm partial, but I think it definitely is going to like show another side of my artistry while always staying true to myself. But the more life I live, the more experience I have, the more I realize I've got more to say and share, and it's going to be good.
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6: 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I love public speaking and she'd rather die. 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

0: It's Parker McCollum with Killing Me. It's time for your random stat of the day. And it's about colleges. And, you know, college sports season has begun. You know, football, a lot of us are watching that. And there are 91 colleges with the team nickname of Eagles in here in the U.S. And the second most popular bird name for a college is the Hawk. So think about that when you're watching college football this weekend, if you so choose. Yes, pay attention to those mascots. Blake Shelton is up next with Some Beach.
1: 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Student athletes will be recognized from Lake, Obion, and Weakley County schools who exemplify hero characteristics, honorable character, exceptional community service, respectful attitude, and outstanding attendance. 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

0: in the bottle, that is Randy Houser. You know, I had shared with you that I took a little trip, and that included a plane ride on Southwest, and they were just awesome. I have always had good luck with Southwest, always so funny, kind, everything was great. I cannot complain at all, except for my flight out. Okay, I sat next to this lady who, she was shoeless. Yes, barefoot. Oh, you know, you shouldn't do that on a plane. I mean, I've talked about this billions of times. I mean, that's one of people's biggest pet peeves, to have just feet there, you know, undressed feet. So if you want to see what I saw, sure, you can check it out on my socials. Sherry Farmer on Facebook, Sherry M. Farmer on Instagram. But I never thought I would see it, but I did. So it really happens. As much as we talk about it, I've heard about it, not to go barefoot on a plane. Yes, people are. Ella Langley is up next with Love and Life Again.
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2: News. I'm Gianna Gelosi. Iranian President Masoud Pezeshkian accusing the U.S. and Israel of committing terror attacks against his people at the U.N. General Assembly.
3: Our innocent people have been the targets of cowardly attacks and aggressions imposed upon our country.
2: This comes a day after President Trump addressed the assembly, threatening to annihilate the regime if a peace deal isn't made. Today, the president's going to welcome Chinese President Xi at Joint Base Andrews. Fox's Peter Ducey.
4: There are these reports that China has been helping the Iranians with targeting information, including some that might have killed U.S. service members. The president wants that to stop.
2: China wants the U.S. to pause arms sales to Taiwan. Artificial intelligence also expected to be a big topic of discussion. 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
3: Kenton area weather, partly sunny this afternoon with a high near 78 and a north wind at 5 to 10. Partly cloudy tonight, the overnight low 58 and a north wind at 5 to 10. Thursday, partly sunny, the high 82. Thursday night, partly cloudy, the low of about 58. Mostly sunny on Friday, the high near 85. Football Friday night, partly cloudy with a low 58. And Saturday, partly sunny with a high near 82.
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4: 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My sister is short, I'm tall. She has curly hair, mine is straight. She's a great cook and seamstress, not me. I love public speaking and she'd rather die. Even in the Bible, we can read about fascinating sibling pairs that were opposites in every way. These differences led to grief, wars, jealousy, and even murder. Let's dig into these stories and see how God used every situation to ultimately bring about His will. 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

0: Move on. That is Kevin Powers along with Shaboozy. Happy birthday. If today is your special day, some of the celebrities you share your day with include Julio Iglesias, who is 83 today. Bruce Springsteen is 77. Jason Alexander, you know, George Costanza, is 67. Chai McBride is 65. And there you have it. Those are the big celebrities sharing the day with you, so you don't have to share a whole lot. I like that. On the way, we'll get back to the music. We've got Chris Young in line right after Riley Green changes your mind.
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1: 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Hotter than the red on a cattle brand. Cause she's a gold digger with a quick trigger. A cast iron skillet swinging lid flip.

0: want my horse back.
1: It's Cody Johnson with Horse Back. Beans, the musical fruit. A Turkish city has officially earned a Guinness World Records title after cooking up a massive pot containing 1,807 gallons of baked beans. There was a variety of beans that took part in this, but it shattered the previous world record of 1,479.36 gallons. They emphasized that the achievement was a true community effort involving farmers, chefs, engineers, and volunteers. I love that. Beans bring in the community together. This successful record attempt serves to celebrate and highlight the area's agricultural heritage on an international scale, and that they have done. So congratulations to them. That is one big pot of beans. Again, 1,807 gallons. It's going to take a while to eat. Lauren, Elena, and Chase Matthew are up next with All My Exes.
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1: News. I'm Tom Graham. The Iranian president speaking at the UN General Assembly today, accusing the U.S. of committing terrorist acts against his people. Outside the building in New York City, many protesters gathered.
2: These are protesters from the largest Iranian opposition group, the National Council of Resistance of Iran. They've held 2 days of protest here, thousands trying to get their message out, backing President Trump's tough stance.
1: That's Fox's Eric Shawn. Disgraced movie mogul Harvey Weinstein sentenced to 15 years in prison for sexually assaulting a woman in New York in 2006.
3: She faced her fears and she overcame them. She stood in her truth and she has been a role model.
1: Attorney Gloria Allred speaking on behalf of Miriam Haley, who made the accusation. 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
16: 10-10 area weather, partly sunny this afternoon with a high near 78 and a north wind at 5 to 10. Partly cloudy tonight, the overnight low 58 and a north wind at 5 to 10. Thursday, partly sunny, the high 82. Thursday night, partly cloudy, the low of about 58. Mostly sunny on Friday, the high near 85. Football Friday night, partly cloudy with a low 58. And Saturday, partly sunny with a high near 82.
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0: Lori Kent with Empty Words. And this is a word I've not heard of before, but it's definitely one that I think a lot of folks will enjoy in the fall. Okay, the colder months, gets dark earlier. You may want to, well, use a candle. Okay, and this is called candlescaping. That's when you make your home all cozy, you know, create that warm atmosphere with light from the candle, maybe even the color, the shape of the candle, the fragrance the candle is giving out. It truly, you know, the size and just that feeling that the candle gives off in your home. They call it, again, candlescaping. I don't get to do that because my husband is an insurance agent, and some of the, you know, the big fires of homes, one of the big culprits is folks who forget to leave, you know, or put out their candle and leave it on. And well, sadly, houses burn down. I hate to be like that and say that, but, you know, I don't get to have candles at my house because my husband's like, no, no, no. He has had to help too many people who've dealt with, you know, their homes burning down because of candles. But just be careful with candles. That's my PSA today. They are beautiful. They smell nice. They look nice. And they do, you know, they make you feel all cozy. You know, just looking at one. So either enjoy it at someone else's house or just make sure that you are putting it out, okay? I want you to be safe. Zach Top is next with South of Sanity.
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0: John Party with Boots Off. And I guess this is proof that money does change a person, not always for the better. A massive Powerball winner, now in handcuffs again, after police discovered him passed out behind the wheel of a running car in a Kentucky Walmart parking lot. Okay, these deputies reported finding 51-year-old James Farthing, who secured a $167.3 million jackpot back in 2025. Yeah, he was intoxicated 4 a.m. on a Sunday. Now, he claims someone else drove him to the location. Security footage contradicted his story, though. Officers also detected the smell of alcohol and marijuana, leading to his arrest for public intoxication. And this apparently marks his fifth arrest following a string of legal troubles across Florida and Kentucky since his record-setting lottery win. Just what a shame, right? Farthing is scheduled to face an arraignment on Tuesday. I think it was this coming up Tuesday to address the latest charge. So what a shame. I wish someone could help him. Hopefully he's still got some money left. I mean, the lawyers are going to be, you know, taking all that, right? Anyway, shame what money can do on the bad side. Cole Swindell is next with She Had Me at Heads Carolina.
1: Unicity Golden Tornadoes were able to secure their first Region 7-2A win of the season this past Friday night at Halls. 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I'm Robin Francis, hoping that you'll join Eddie Suter and I for the broadcast of the Golden Tornadoes and the Golden Tide. 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It's Peabody at Unicity. 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

That was Get to Drinking from Zach John King. And it's back because Hollywood can't come up with something new. Although I'll say, I think this was a great, great choice. Darkwing Duck is coming back. Disney Plus is going to have an all new Darkwing Duck animated series. The continuation of the animated franchise brings back the character Drake Mallard as a crime fighter known as Darkwing Duck. So, you know, he's been apparently for the last 35 years, he's been trapped in his worst nightmare, an altered world that's never heard of his superhero-ness. So he's coming back. So Mark Hamill is going to lead the show's voice, cast as Drake Mallard, Darkwing Duck. And they also have Seth Rogen a part of it. He's going to play Launchpad McQuack, Lizzie Kaplan as Goslin Mallard.

0: Then you've got Learmar as Ducky, Dan Stevens as Glade McTowers, and yeah, that's just some of the voices that you are going to recognize. I wish it was mine. I would love to do a project like that, but Darkwing Duck coming back, so be on the lookout for that. Of course, I will let you know as soon as I see it on Disney Plus. Dierks Bentley is next with Somewhere on a Beach.
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6: 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My sister is short, I'm tall. She has curly hair, mine is straight. She's a great cook and seamstress, not me. I love public speaking and she'd rather die. Even in the Bible, we can read about fascinating sibling pairs that were opposites in every way. These differences led to grief, wars, jealousy, and even murder. Let's dig into these stories and see how God used every situation to ultimately bring about His will. 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
2: News. I'm John Saucier, the president of Iran, Masoud Pezeshkian, and speaking of the UN General Assembly, declaring through a translator Iran would not surrender to the U.S. but is willing to agree to a deal.
3: We will never bow our head or bend at the knee. Iran must be understood by Mr. Trump and those who seek to bully us that we are ready for dialogue and diplomacy and
2: They sound courtesy of UNTV. Secretary of State Marco Rubio, meanwhile, says he hopes the U.S. and Canada and Cuba can reach a deal to end tensions between the two countries.
4: Cuba and its leaders, or the people that are in charge of its government now, have an opportunity to begin the process of forever positively changing that country. And it's an opportunity they should take.
2: Cuba's U.N. delegation walked out during President Trump's remarks just yesterday. 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
2: Kenton area weather, partly sunny this afternoon with a high near 78 and a north wind at 5 to 10. Partly cloudy tonight, the overnight low 58 and a north wind at 5 to 10. Thursday, partly sunny, the high 82. Thursday night, partly cloudy, the low of about 58. Mostly sunny on Friday, the high near 85. Football Friday night, partly cloudy with a low 58. And Saturday, partly sunny with a high near 82.

0: 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Tyler Hubbard, just a couple minutes away, one half of Florida Georgia Line doing the solo thing. 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

0: expanding his tour, making the fans really, really happy with the My Kind of Saturday Night Tour, rolling well into 2027 now, playing arenas, stadiums, big places. Bottom line, Luke Combs and Rethink Some Things. Jordan Davis, a Louisiana Proud artist, straight ahead.
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0: Nicole Wetzel's found quite a bit of success in the duet space and is back at it again. Following that blueprint, co-Wetzel with Ella Langley this time, Jaded. Bailey Zimmerman just a couple minutes from now, and we'll hear from Riley Green, too, a guy that was spotted at Sunday Night Football this past week.
1: Here's the deal. 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

0: Fall is in the air, and there is plenty of excitement happening at Obion County Schools. From Friday night football and volleyball matches to soccer, cross country, golf, and more, our student athletes are working hard, competing with pride, and representing their schools and community. Our student athletes are learning that success isn't just about winning. 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Lessons that last far beyond the final whistle. 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So come out, fill the stands, and support our athletes, our coaches, and all the students who make Obion County Schools great. Whether they're on the field, the court, or the course, our students know they have an entire community cheering them on. Obion County Schools, building champions in the classroom, on the field, and in life.
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3: 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My sister is short, I'm tall. She has curly hair, mine is straight. She's a great cook and seamstress, not me. I love public speaking and she'd rather die. Even in the Bible, we can read about fascinating sibling pairs that were opposites in every way. These differences led to grief, wars, jealousy, and even murder. Let's dig into these stories and see how God used every situation to ultimately bring about His will. 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
2: Fox News, I'm Carmen Roberts. President Trump plans to extend a warm welcome to China's President Xi when he arrives at Joint Base Andrews today.
3: Trade and AI will dominate the talks, but not everyone is excited about the visit. China's been accused of sharing targeting information with Iran to kill American troops.
2: Fox's Lucas Tomlinson at the White House. Earlier at the UN General Assembly meeting in New York City, Iran's President Pezeshkian called out President Trump and said that Iran will fight until its last breath.
4: We will never bow our head or bend at the knee.
2: And he said that Iran is willing to negotiate under certain conditions. President Trump met with Iranian officials yesterday through an intermediary. And college students are being warned about Qatrum after packages of it were found in two Ole Miss students' area had died. 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
15: Kenton area weather, partly sunny this afternoon with a high near 78 and a north wind at 5 to 10. Partly cloudy tonight, the overnight low 58 and a north wind at 5 to 10. Thursday, partly sunny, the high 82. Thursday night, partly cloudy, the low of about 58. Mostly sunny on Friday, the high near 85. Football Friday night, partly cloudy with a low 58. And Saturday, partly sunny with a high near 82.
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0: Painted You Pretty. That's Hudson Westbrook. Dan and Shay, Nothing Like You. Sam Hunt in there with Luke Combs and Jason Aldean coming up in just a few minutes. Let's find out who's having a birthday today. It is the 23rd day of September. We look at our local birthday calendar and find these folks are celebrating on 9/23/26, the first full day of fall. Angie O'Neill, Angie, happy birthday to you. Brandy Carney, Brandy, hope you're having a happy one. Brandy Nichols, Brandy, hope you're having a happy day. Amanda Capps, Amanda, happy birthday. Peyton Dalton, Peyton, happy birthday to you. Jermaine Fuller, Fuller, happy birthday to you, bud. Channing Taylor, Channing, happy birthday to you. Kelsey Pierce, Kelsey, hope you're having a happy one. Truly Martin, Truly, hope you're having a happy day today. Whitney Garnett, Whitney, happy birthday. Nikki Tolver, Nikki, happy birthday. Also, let's see. We have Jenna Cherry. Jenna, hope you're having a happy day today as well. So Jenna, Nikki, Whitney, Truly, Kelsey, Channing, Jermaine, Peyton, Amanda, Brandy, Brandy, and Angie. Happy birthday to all of you from all of us at Froggy 99.3.
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5: It is Tornado Talk tonight at 6. Robin Francis sits down with Wade Maddox to talk about that thrilling win in Halls in the upcoming region game against Peabody in Union City. It's tonight at 6 here on Froggy.
6: Seasons come like seasons go. 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

0: I Didn't Come Here to Leave, Chris Young. Luke Combs back in the saddle, and Jason Aldean coming up along with some Florida, Georgia line. Lifeline Bloodmobile, where are they set up today? They are over at Jackson Madison County General Hospital until 5 o'clock this evening. Tomorrow, they'll be at Union University in Jackson for the Battle of the Colleges from 11 till 4, if you can get by there for that. So either of those stops in Jackson or at one of the blood centers, 211 Tyson Avenue in Paris or Dyersburg at 1130 Highway 51 Bypass. They have the same hours. On Wednesdays, they're open 8 till 4, but they are closed on Thursdays and Fridays. That's their weekends, but they are open on Saturdays and Sundays. So if you want to say, I would love to get blood, but I've got to work or I got school, I never have time. Well, surely you don't do it 7 days a week. Sure, there's one day, even if it's Sunday, you can get out and give and help save lives. 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So definitely type O negative, but type O positive as well. 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

0: of their hard work, the Jim Cauley High School Hero Athlete Program will return for a seventh year. 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Student athletes will be recognized from Lake, Obion, and Weakley County Schools who exemplify hero characteristics, honorable character, exceptional community service, respectful attitude, and outstanding attendance. Thank you to Jerry Ward Autoplex, Brooks Beyond Beauty, ARS Roofing, Dyersburg State Community College, and the Cauley and Keithley families for allowing us to honor Jim. 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

0: Time soon. Morgan Wallen with Sand in My Boots. FGL coming up in just a few minutes. Fall is officially here. And it's time to celebrate pumpkin spice flavored everything and a playlist about fall. If you're looking for a fall playlist, here are 10 that you can add about fall, or at least sounds fall-like. Frank Sinatra's Autumn Leaves. James Taylor's September Grass. Billie Holiday's Autumn in New York. Taylor Swift, All Too Well, Taylor's version. Neil Young's Harvest Moon. The Neighborhood's Sweater Weather. Mazzy Starr's Fade Into You. The Black Ghost's Full Moon. Mumford & Sons' October Skies. And Van Morrison's Moondance. They say those are 10 essentials for a fall playlist.
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2: Fox News, I'm John Saucier. President Trump said to welcome Chinese President Xi Jinping to the United States today and Senate Minority Leader Chuck Schumer calls to the president to block China from getting access to American AI chips.
3: Trump has a very important choice to make, to bend the knee to the CCP or stand up to Xi and keep the U.S. ahead of China on AI.
2: The Trump administration has allowed NVIDIA to sell AI chips to China with some restrictions. The Secretary of War, Pete Hegseth, with a video on X announcing a new evaluation for U.S. military commanders. The Secretary calls the Joint Warfighter Evaluation an objective equalizer that will determine which individuals are the most capable leaders when put under pressure.
4: Our troops deserve commanders chosen by proven competence, not paper credentials. The Joint Warfighter Evaluation ensures our flag is carried by our most lethal and most adaptable leader.
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0: Kenton area weather, partly sunny this afternoon with a high near 78 and a north wind at 5 to 10. Partly cloudy tonight, the overnight low 58 and a north wind at 5 to 10. Thursday, partly sunny, the high 82. Thursday night, partly cloudy, the low of about 58. Mostly sunny on Friday, the high near 85. Football Friday night, partly cloudy with a low 58. And Saturday, partly sunny with a high near 82.
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One of my favorite songs we play now, that's Boston by Stella Lefty. It's just catchy. I love her voice. Here's Morgan Wallen, Don't We, for the folks in Kenton, White Squirrel Country, off the request line.

0: coming up from Old Dominion, and Ella Langley is on the way as well. Are you ready for random facts today? Facts you probably went over didn't tell you. Facts you should retain in your brain if you like to play trivia at your local bar or restaurant. Some of these things can pop up from time to time. We'll get started with this one. Approximately 250,000 people in America are married to their first or second cousins. So, what is that? Quarter of a million people are married to their first or second cousins in America. You know, the 1900 Summer Olympics in Paris featured a long jump competition on horses. Yes, horses. A long jump competition. Belgium won, by the way, if you were wondering. That was 1900 Olympics. Every single odd number has the letter E in it when you spell it out. If you can think of an odd number, there's an E in it somewhere. You know, the Houston metropolitan area is 8,778 square miles, which is bigger than the entire state of New Jersey. That's just the city of Houston's metropolitan area is bigger than the whole state of New Jersey. And finally, one third of people who drink Pedialyte are adults. Most of them are using it to treat hangovers. So, you know, they've actually come up with hydration Pedialyte marketed to adults, but one third of the people who drink it are adults, not children, even though it was originally made for children.
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0: Country, and she knows it. Luke Bryan here on Froggy 99.3. Well, don't forget that charity golf tournament taking place this Saturday, September 26th at Windridge Golf Club in Troy. It's for Wreaths Across America. 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All of this benefits Wreaths Across America. All the proceeds will help support putting wreaths on veterans' graves in all the cemeteries connected with Wreaths Across America around here, like Eastside, Sunrise, Sunset, Beulah, Woodlawn, Pleasant View Baptist Church, Obion County Memorial Gardens, Pleasant View Memorial Gardens, all those cemeteries with veterans in them. They put wreaths on their graves at Christmas time. So all the money going to help out a great cause there. So if you'd like to participate in this golf tournament Saturday, call Linda Smith to get registered at 601-434-9597. 601-434-9597. Again, $80 per person or a four-person team for $300 with cart included. It's this Saturday, September 26th at Windridge Golf Club in Troy.
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0: 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Carrie Underwood before he cheats. And if it's that case, maybe hands up, protect yourself on a baseball bat, right?
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0: 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It's Kelsey Ballerini, and I'm feeling froggy.
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2: Fox News, I'm Tom Rigotti. Ukrainian President Volodymyr Zelensky addresses the United Nations General Assembly shortly after meeting with President Trump. Fox's Jeff Paul has details.
3: Zelensky says not only is he ready for an energy ceasefire, but he says if Trump can organize a trilateral meeting with Russian President Vladimir Putin, that would be the most important move. But he also defended Ukraine's strikes on oil refineries in Russia.
2: This comes one day after Ukrainian forces targeted Russia's energy sector, striking an oil refinery southeast of the nation's capital. The East Coast is bracing for a nor'easter that could bring rain and strong winds to cities as far north as Boston.
4: We've got gusty winds into the 40s already, going to hit into the 60s later tonight. Just roaring right now, coming in potential for 18-foot waves.
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5: Stay on top of the latest forecast with America's Weather Team in the palm of your hands.
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1: Kenton area weather, partly sunny this afternoon with a high near 78 and a north wind at 5 to 10. Partly cloudy tonight, the overnight low 58 and a north wind at 5 to 10. Thursday, partly sunny, the high 82. Thursday night, partly cloudy, the low of about 58. Mostly sunny on Friday, the high near 85. Football Friday night, partly cloudy with a low 58. And Saturday, partly sunny with a high near 82.
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In a bad life, Thomas Redd and Jordan Davis here on Froggy. 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With Parker McCollum, this is killing me.

0: South of Sanity. Zach Top with Tracy Bird, and I'm from the country. Parker McCollum in there as well with Josh Ross and Kelsey Ballerini coming up in just a few minutes. 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But by the time the Hoppy Hour is playing every day, they're already closed for the day. 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

0: Say so. Say so, Dan and Shay, Josh Ross, and Hate How You Look. Dirks is in there. Music from Kelsey Ballerini and Luke Combs coming up before the hour is up. 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
1: Union City Golden Tornadoes were able to secure their first Region 7-2A win of the season this past Friday night at Halls. 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I'm Robin Francis, hoping that you'll join Eddie Suter and I for the broadcast of the Golden Tornadoes and the Golden Tide. 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

0: Let him in anyway. Hey, it's Blake Shelton, Kelsey Ballerini with Dibs, Kenny and Uncle Cracker, and When the Sun Goes Down in there as well. 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
2: Fox News, I'm John Saucier. President Trump suggesting in an address to the U.N. General Assembly this week that he could annihilate Iran if they don't agree to a deal. Senate Majority Leader John Thune says several Republican lawmakers want to see this war against Iran come to an end.
3: We are hopeful that the administration's efforts will lead to getting the Strait of Hormuz open, getting the shipping lanes open, and taking some of the pressure off of the American people's pocketbooks.
2: Well, the midterm elections are getting underway. Mail-in ballots already going out. Early voting beginning in some states. House Minority Leader Hakeem Jeffries claims Republicans are struggling.
4: They're scared to death. They're scared to look. They're shook. These Republicans are running scared. And the American people will have the last word.
2: Now, historically, the party in power has lost congressional seats in the midterm elections. We'll see what happens this time around. 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
2: Kenton area weather, partly sunny this afternoon with a high near 78 and a north wind at 5 to 10. Partly cloudy tonight, the overnight low 58 and a north wind at 5 to 10. Thursday, partly sunny, the high 82. Thursday night, partly cloudy, the low of about 58. Mostly sunny on Friday, the high near 85. Football Friday night, partly cloudy with a low 58. And Saturday, partly sunny with a high near 82. Another edition of Tornado Talk on Froggy 99.3 and the Sports 731 Network. Coach Wade Maddox of the Union City Golden Tornadoes joining us. Coach, last week, Halls, I guess in the early point, whatever could go wrong did go wrong. You lose your quarterback. You're trying to get everything straight. The next thing you know, you get a lineman ejected as well. Just never ending, but one thing that didn't happen was your team did not give up. They had showed some great resilience and coming up with some big plays at the end.
3: Yeah, that's something we've talked about throughout the year. You know, there's just times that bad things are going to happen, you know, things that you don't want to happen. You hope they don't happen, but, you know, the reality of it is if you think you're going to go through an entire football season and never have an injury happen or, you know, never have penalties go against you and things like that, you know, you're kind of fooling yourself. And, you know, I thought maybe there for a little bit we got a little overamped. And then once we were kind of able to settle down and settle in, we started playing much better football.
2: Talk a little bit about the first drive. I thought, you know, just two quick plays. You've got a lead, and this Halls team comes back, and you hold them out of the end zone for three and a half quarters before you know it. This is a team that put 30 points up against Huntington.
3: Yeah, you know, the game couldn't have started much better for us. You know, that's what really is crazy about it, you know, just how quickly momentum can swing. You know, we weren't trying to onside kick right there. We actually just mishit the kick, and, you know, it kind of lands in no man's land. We recover it, score on the second play, you know, get them to punt, actually blocked the punt, got a piece of it, blocked it, and then, you know, first play, bam, a holding call. You know, we're set behind the sticks. Come back, get it to fourth and four. Jack rolls out. Just kind of an odd making a cut. You know, it really was no contact when it happened. I know everybody sees the tackle, but it actually happened before the tackle. And so now we're kind of, you know, turning over on downs right there. I think first play they hit it for a touchdown. Makes it 7-6. I thought our kids did a great job. They came out in a quad, not even a quad set, a cinco set, a five over set. Ran jet. Rylan Robinson made a great play on the goal line to keep that as a 7-6 game. And then, of course, just kind of stayed there. So, yeah, defense did a great job of just keeping us into it while we tried to figure out what we needed to do on offense, you know, how to kind of get rolling. And even had a couple things early on when Kennedy first came in, you know, we were able to hit the edge a couple of times and pick up some positive yardage. And then kind of little things that set in, the changing cadence cost us a couple of times on some false starts and, you know, mishandling a snap here and there, you know, set us behind the chains. But once we were able to kind of cut down on those things, we were able to move the football.
2: How much time had Kennedy been able to put in at running an offense?
3: He's maybe run about 10 plays in practice. Now, summertime, you know, all season, summertime, you know, he was able to put in quite a bit. You know, when spring was here, you know, Jack was in baseball or basketball. So him and Logan Puckett actually ran the offense in our spring. So we had that, and during the summertime, we were rotating reps pretty regularly. But once we kind of hit season, you know, we need our starter to get as many reps as possible. And, of course, he plays receiver, too. You know, it's not like he's out there doing anything else. So he's learning the finer points of playing receiver and safety. And so this week's been big for him. You know, number one, he got, you know, all the snaps pretty much from the, you know, 8-minute mark in the first quarter on Friday night. And then he's going to get all the, you know, reps this week. So he'll be much better prepared. And, you know, he's a heck of a football player. He's a really good football player. He loves football. And I have no doubts that he's going to get in there and get the job done.
2: Talk about that last two sequences against Halls. Scoring, going ahead and go for two since they were offsides. And then with DJ Evans in the, with 14 seconds to go to come up with that big interception to seal the win. What a huge, huge few moments for your team.
3: Yeah, you know, thought we had some new life. We had an awful offensive possession the possession before that because, You know, we went backwards, took a sack. I mean,

0: or punting from our own end zone, and kind of got some new life whenever they muffed the punt and we recovered. And then just kind of settled in right there. You know, our guys kind of settled in, and we started, you know, being able to go off tackle left, off tackle right, pick up 5 or 6 yards. We end up getting down there. Kennedy makes a great run. I think it was 3rd and 10 at the time when he made the run. You know, a couple of nice cuts, was able to score. And then, again, we've been working on it quite a bit, you know, trying to draw a team off sides on the field goal. You know, we get them to jump, move to a yard and a half. And at that point, I really felt good, you know, doing either one. Going into overtime, I felt good picking up a yard and a half. And I thought, you know, if we can't pick up a yard and a half, we probably don't deserve to win the game anyway. So that was the decision to go for that. And then defensively, I thought we did a great job there in the on the final drive of handling a lot of their stuff. You know, I think we had one miss on a toss sweep that allowed them to get out of bounds. You know, you'd like to make that play inbounds, but I really thought our guys did a great job putting some pressure on the quarterback, you know, matching receivers out of the backfield, matching receivers where they're supposed to, and then, of course, DJ comes up with a big play there to end the game. So, really proud of him.
1: We'll talk more with Coach Wade Maddox in just a moment. It's Tornado Talk as Union City plays Peabody this week in Region 7-2A action for War Memorial Stadium as well. More on Froggy 99.3 and the 731 Network in just a moment. Union City Golden Tornadoes were able to secure their first Region 7-2A win of the season this past Friday night at Halls. The Golden Tornadoes returned to War Memorial Stadium for another big region game, this time with the Peabody Golden Tide on Friday night. I'm Robin Francis, hoping that you'll join Eddie Suter and I for the broadcast of the Golden Tornadoes and the Golden Tide. We start every Friday night with Tornado Talk at 6:30, featuring an in-depth discussion of all things Tornadoes with Union City head coach Wade Maddox. The kickoff is set for 7. It's Peabody and Union City. Friday night on Froggy 99.3 and the Sports 731 Network. Another edition of Tornado Talk on the air as we get ready for Union City and Peabody week 6 of the high school football season. Coach, last week you see all kind of different players so far this year. Probably one of the better backs that you'll see. I thought that the kid was able to come out. He showed some shiftiness, showed some power for his size as well. And your guys basically held him in check for the most part. He did make a few big runs, but for once after that, it was pretty much he had to earn every yard he took.
0: Yeah, you know, that's what I told our guys on Monday. I said, you know, I know at the end of the day he's got 180 yards and you don't take that away from him, but I mean, you know, 56 of them come on one touchdown run, and I think he ripped off another about 35-40 yarder, and then his other, you know, 20 carries there were pretty, thought we did a pretty good job for the most part of, like you said, making him kind of earn those yards, making him run through some tackles. No, we watched him on film. We were highly impressed with him. You know, I think I told you the week before, I thought he did a great job of, he's got great balance and vision, and then of course once he gets an open field, you know, he can absolutely go. So yeah, I thought we did a pretty good job on him. The main thing was we didn't let anybody else get loose, you know, and that was the big thing is, you know, we were able to kind of take care of everything else around him, so it didn't seem to hurt us as bad.
1: Talk a little bit about this weather. Finally, a little break. You're able to get outside without any worries and not have to schedule a little inside time, outside time, and just to basically get back to football.
0: Yeah, you know, Tuesday was nice. You know, we were able to go right out, not worry about if we're going to start in or out. I mean, we didn't go through, you know, we've got a 40-gallon hydration station, and we've been having to refill the thing, you know, midway through practice. So it was nice being able to get out there and not worry about, you know, guys just trying to survive practice. You know, they're actually able to learn. They're able to retain information, you know, when the weather's nice. And that's going to be a big thing going forward. You know, hopefully it's here to stay.
1: Coach, talk about a little bit about what you're going through this week. Obviously, with Kennedy getting most of the snaps, but you have to also, I guess, be aware that possibly Logan Puckett or possibly Kaysom Medley will have to get in there as well.
0: Yeah, you know, we, you know, the big thing is get Kennedy as many snaps as possible. You know, we feel very comfortable that Logan can step in there and run the basic offense. We feel very capable that Kaysom can step in there and run our basic offense. You know, just you don't want to put that pressure on a freshman. So, you know, it's just been tuning up some of the finer details, you know, where handoffs are going to be, you know, what are aiming points on this. And, you know, really and truly with Kennedy, you know, what can we add that kind of fits his skill set a little more? You know, he's a little different from Jack in the way that they run the football. So, you know, what can we do to kind of help his skill set out? You know, can we add anything that's going to help him and eliminate some things that Jack was better at that he's not as good at, you know? So just trying to find a nice little balance and rhythm with him.
2: And still the same plan.

0: Throwing the ball, even with Taylor, he did have one completion the other night.
1: Yeah, you'd be surprised. He throws it pretty decent. He actually gets rid of the ball really quick, which I like. He's not going to try and sit here and go through multiple reads. You know, he's going to go through the first read, and if it's not there, you know, you wouldn't be surprised if he don't pull it down and tuck it. But one day in practice this week, a guy came screaming off the edge untouched, and you wouldn't believe it. I mean, nobody should have seen him, and Kennedy somehow spun out of it and was out, off to the races. So, that's an element of his game that's going to be very valued with us, is that he can get out of some trouble, at times.
0: We're going to talk more with Coach Maddox in just a moment. Peabody and Union City, big rivalry game, big region game. It's coming up for you in just a little bit on Froggy 99.3 and the Sports 731 Network. Union City Golden Tornadoes were able to secure their first Region 7-2A win of the season this past Friday night at Halls. The Golden Tornadoes returned to War Memorial Stadium for another big region game, this time with the Peabody Golden Tide on Friday night. I'm Robin Francis, hoping that you'll join Eddie Suter and I for the broadcast of the Golden Tornadoes and the Golden Tide. We start every Friday night with Tornado Talk at 6:30, featuring an in-depth discussion of all things Tornadoes with Union City head coach Wade Maddox. The kickoff is set for 7. It's Peabody and Union City Friday night on Froggy 99.3 and the Sports 731 Network. We continue with Tornado Talk on Froggy 99.3 and the Sports 731 Network. I'm Robin Francis. He's Wade Maddox. He's the head coach for the Union City Golden Tornadoes. Getting your team ready for the Golden Tide this week. Coach, I know it's a young team, but they're very well coached. What have you taken away from what you've seen so far in film?
1: I don't know how young they really are. Got their roster in, and they've got a lot of juniors that are getting a lot of playing time, and then they've got some seniors that have been in the fire. You watch them on film, you know that they're going to do a good job over there, and you know that with their history over the last several years, they're going to come in expecting to win a ball game. And so, you got to kind of match their intensity. They're going to run around. They're going to be really sound defensively. They're going to give you a lot of different looks up front. They're going to jump from a 4-3 to a 4-2-5 to a 3-4. Offensively, give us a lot of looks. They'll go spread and they'll go tight end. They'll go wing. So they're really multiple in a lot of different ways. And again, a couple backs that are pretty solid. I think they're pretty good backs, and I've seen them be able to hurt some teams with those running backs, and a lot of power, a lot of counter, and things like that.
0: Coach, talk a little bit about what's you're going to be using on against Peabody's offense defensively. What's your game plan and going forward?
1: It's really just kind of continue and do what we've been doing the last few weeks. We haven't really changed a whole lot of anything. Again, we've kind of added a couple things that fit Kennedy's skill set, but he can run the basics of the offense, and so we're going to continue to kind of do what we do, and hopefully kind of force him to adjust us.
0: Who replaces Kennedy? Who takes his spot on the offense?
1: You'll see DJ Evans out there a lot more. And then we've got a freshman behind him that I really like, Brayson Smith. He's going to be a big player for us in the line, down in the future. And we talked to him about, hey, we thought maybe your time was next year, but hey, it might be here right now. And he's pretty electric with the ball in his hands. So, he's a guy we might try and scheme one or two touches for. You'll just see more of a sprinkling of Grant Sinclair in there and Rodney Jenkins and some guys like that. So,
0: You didn't have to use Rodney as much the other night. Obviously, they were trying to take away the edge, and you were doing a good job of going up the middle. But that's one thing about this offense is they have to pick and choose what they're going to go with, and once you find it, you can go the opposite direction.
1: We've got some guys that allow us to get to the edge, and, we're always trying to find ways to do that. But, at heart, we want to be able to just kind of beat people up inside. That's kind of the goal of it. So, again, we're just going to take what they give us. And, if that's 3 or 4 yards, great. And if they give us something out to the outside, we'll be happy to take advantage of it if possible.
0: The region's been all kind of crazy except for the one team up top with Huntington and beating a lot of people. Big shutout win over JCM. We're not sure what's going on with Milan, Peabody. And essentially, like you said several times, every game is a playoff game.
1: We've talked all week long about, hey, we're just trying to go 1-0 each week. Pretty much from here on out, every game you play could be the one that decides if you get in or out of the playoffs. So, we want to be 1-0 each week, and that's kind of our goal going into this one. I told them it's a big game because, it's the next one. It's not any different than anything else. It's just the next game on our schedule, and, it's a region game, so it's one of those that we need to win.
0: Appreciate it, Coach.
1: Thank you.
0: Coach Wade Maddox, Union City and Peabody. It's coming up on Sports 731 Network and Froggy 99.

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Chris Stapleton making way for Riley Green. Think that you're drunk. You got me, the Bench Pro, back in for a few minutes after a tornado toss. 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

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Now Carrie Underwood. Hearing those church bells ringing for the folks in South Fulton.

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Luke Combs, now Toby Keith with some American Pride. Playing all of your favorites on Froggy 99.3. I got them until 7 o'clock tonight.

0: 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I'm feeling froggy. 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
2: Fox News, I'm Tom Rigotti. President Trump is hosting Chinese leader Xi Jinping for a state visit a day after addressing the UN General Assembly. Fox's Lucas Tomlinson is at the White House.
3: Talks on trade and artificial intelligence are expected to dominate the summit in Washington. The leader's first meeting since Xi hosted Trump in Beijing in May. President Trump mentioned China only one time in his UN address, vowing the U.S. must win the AI race.
2: Iran President Masoud Pezeshkian delivers his address before the United Nations General Assembly today, where he talked about the impact that the war with the U.S. has had on his nation.
4: Pezeshkian framed Iran as the victim. He held up photos of children that he said were killed by American and Israeli bombs, and he vowed that his country would never cede control of the Strait of Hormuz. As he began his address, a lone U.S. diplomat walked out.
2: That's Fox's Eric Shawn. 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